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Greetings, Northern Arizona rock and roll fans. This is Larry Pascal from the Larry Pascal Band, and you are listening to KUYI Hopi Radio. Keep rocking and never stop.

I'm Harry Chapman. 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I gotta tell you, it looks like Alan Jackson is well on his way to breaking the record for the world's longest

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1: Thanks, Amy. I'm live here at the Kentucky State Line, where Alan Jackson's attempt to break the record for world's longest line dance continues to grow. I'll keep you updated with continuous coverage as a

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People, yo, this is Kareem Mizzle of Arise Roots. Mad, mad, mad love to all my Hopi brothers and sisters. 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Boom.

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But I invested just so I could get my racks, nigga. Yeah, I done fell in love with a dumb. I done told her that I love her, but I never thought that I'd ever be no kisser. Yeah.

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fire. See, it's burning me to hold on to this. I know this is something I gotta do, but that don't mean I want to. What I'm trying to say is that

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We were told that we would see America come and go. And in a sense, America is dying from within because they forgot the instructions on how to live on Earth.

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0: Hey, this is Chris Kane from the Chris Kane Trio. We got
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0: 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We're from White River, Arizona. We appreciate you guys. Thank you.

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Hey, hey, what's up? 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

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hey, hey, hey, hey, hey, hey

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Good morning. 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I'm from Hot Vela, and you are listening to KUYI 88.1 FM Hopi Radio. It's so great to be here today to listen to the speakers, and we have been listening to KUYI for so many years, and especially in the morning when they have native songs going on, and it keeps me awake. Thank you again, and it's been a pleasure coming over today, and everybody enjoy this special day. Askwali.

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2: Na izon wa mana yanu pe matwa na Ivan sit ne yan pahan matwa na ina laral sit ne pe ina Ivan sit ne junior na hong wa na songo pangaksing na. 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My mother is Laurel Sidney and my father is Ivy Sidney Jr. I am Bear Clan of the village of Sungopave. I will be motioning a song. The song talks about a prayer for the Hopi children so they may continue to live long, happy, strong lives. School.

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Okay. Folks with the head start with the Neverwood Dance here. Yeah. Oh, that's it.

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I'd like to send a message out, especially to the staff that's working here at the station. So nice to come in here and see you all doing your job. Appreciate you very much. Asquali.

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2: 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And I just want to say thank you very much for having me out here. Meek Witch.

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Hey, hey.

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Yahweh, Yahweh, Yahweh, Yahweh, Yahweh, Yahweh, Yahweh, Yahweh, Yahweh, Yahweh, Yahweh, Yahweh, Yahweh, Yahweh, Yahweh, Yahweh, Yahweh, Yahweh, Yahweh, Yahweh, Yahweh, Yahweh, Yahweh, Yahweh, Yahweh, Yahweh, Yahweh, Yahweh, Yahweh, Yahweh, Yahweh, Yahweh, Yahweh, Yahweh, Yahweh, Yahweh, Yahweh, Yahweh, Yahweh, Yahweh, Yahweh, Yahweh, Yahweh, Yahweh, Yahweh, Yahweh, Yahweh, Yahweh, Yahweh, Yahweh, 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
1: Alrighty, good afternoon or good noontime. Loma, towns of tea. No, I want my young Hope Matua, Nick Young DJ Roland, Yan Pahan Matua. This is your KUYI closure and delay report for Thursday, June 25th, 2026. And as of right now, KUYI office closure from June 22nd through June 25th. Radio will be on automation. For more information is at 928-738-5505. And a PSA from the First Mesa Consolidated Villages. This announcement is for all First Mesa residents regarding the ongoing water system issues following the major water break on June 15. High water pressure after service restoration caused an additional water break in San Clan housing area on June 16. And the FMCV water operators are continuing repairs and appreciate the patience of affected residences. And FMCV is also addressing pressure issues throughout the community. Residents who notice significant changes in water pressure are encouraged to report them to the FMCV Water Department. And due to the disruption caused by the 10-inch water line break, pressure regulating systems across the First Mesa water system require manual adjustments. And more information is available at 928-737-2670. And as of June 18th, laboratory test results have not yet been received. The 72-hour boil water notice remains in effect until testing is complete. Additional updates will be provided when results become available. And an updated notice from the Hopi Sinom Transit, early morning service has resumed from the Tuba City Bashes area along with regular midday and afternoon routes between Mangkape, Tuba City, and the Hopi Tribal Headquarters for a specific time departure. And also for a specific departure times or additional route details. More information can be found at 928-734-3232. And stay tuned to KYI Hopi Radio for closures, outages, severe weather, and emergency updates. Check out our, social media pages during any on-air interruptions. For additional details, please reach out to the reporting offices, and we appreciate your assistance in sharing this information. And coming up next is your Hopi Word of the Day, followed by your community calendar.
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1: And welcome back, KUYI listeners. This is your community calendar. And starting off with the Hopi CHR program, we'll be hosting a car seat event July 2nd at Second Mesa Day School from 3:30 p.m. to 6:30 p.m. Child must be present. More information is at 928-737-6342. And the Hopi Farmers Market will be held at the Hopi Peace Academic Center on July 5th from 8 o'clock a.m. to 12 o'clock p.m. Email Andre, that's A-N-D-R-E, at hopititsqua.org for more information. And they save the date from the CHR program for July 6th through the 10th for a PPE distribution. More information is at 928-737-6342. And Hopi Healthcare Center will host a career and educational fair Wednesday, June. And that has already happened. Sorry about that. And next up, job announcements. The Hopi Foundation has the following positions open. Hopi Leadership Program Coordinator. KUYI Hopi Public Radio Station Manager, Nawani Coalition Program Associate, and Hopi Foundation Associate Operations Director. More information can be found at 928-734-2380. And the Navajo County Elections is seeking poll workers for the upcoming election in July. More information is available at 928-524-4062. And Kings Canyon Elementary School is seeking the following positions: Facility Manager, Certified Teacher, an ESS Certified Teacher, and a School Clerk. More information is available at 928-399-7005, and the extended number is 2312. And happening at the Hopi Foundation and Program, save the date, the Nawani Coalition Food and Agriculture Symposium is coming this September 2026. The symposium will focus on Hopi agriculture, farming, ranching, and food. More information will be announced soon. 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

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And stay tuned, the local weather report is coming up next.

Alrighty, welcome back, KUI listeners. This is your local weather update. And starting off with Sawmill, Arizona. Window Rock, Ganado areas. You guys are all currently sitting at 80 degrees. And this afternoon will be mostly cloudy with a steady temperature around 82 degrees. And going toward Keams Canyon, Pongsik, Villalopa, Kijedeto area, Palaka areas. You guys are all currently sitting at 85 degrees. And this afternoon will be mostly cloudy with a steady temperature around 80. And coming back to Sipalavi, Second Mesa, Musangnavis, Ngopavi areas, KUI Studio, we are all currently sitting at 85 degrees. And this afternoon will be mostly cloudy with a steady temperature around 86. And going all the way to Cape Town, Kikotsmovi Village, Ojaivu, Hopvela, Balkavi areas, you guys are all currently sitting at 85 degrees. And this afternoon will be mostly cloudy with a steady temperature around 86. And going all the way to Tuba City, Mungkapi Upper and Lower, McDonald's area, you guys are all currently sitting at 89 degrees. And this afternoon will be mostly cloudy with a steady temperature around 91 degrees. And coming back to Sipalavi and going toward Winslow, Homolavi, Flying J area, you guys are all currently sitting at 82 degrees. And this afternoon will be mostly cloudy with a steady temperature around 88. And last but not least, Flagstaff, Arizona, with Novatekiaovi, Novatekuiovi, you guys are all currently sitting at 77 degrees. And this afternoon will be partly sunny with a high near 83. And let's see, what are some national days for you today? Today is National Work From Home Day. So if you are able to work from home, I don't really know what to say about that. But let's see, what else is there? Also, today is Backyard Safety Check Day. So if you haven't checked out your backyard, hopefully nothing's wrong and everything's good. And today is also National Bomb Pop Day, and it shows ice cream and popsicles everywhere on this picture. And today is also National Catfish Day. All right. And no, it's not the kind of catfish on social media. It is the fishy kind. Catfish Day, the animal. And today is also National Handshake Day. All right. All the bros better dab up the bros today. And let's see. Also, today is also Watermelon Seed Spitting Week. So eat your melons and spit them out and save it. You'll have seeds to plant next year. Hey, and that is it for your local weather updates and your national days. I am Awinma, and you are listening to KUI 88.1 FM and 89.1 LP FM. 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And much love. Hope you all have a good day.

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1: 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Coming this September, the return of the Hopi Agricultural Food Symposium, a full day featuring Hopi foods, farming, agricultural, seed stewardship, and more. 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

If you're a fan of St. Vincent, Chapel Roan, Lana Del Rey, or Kate Bush, there's a good chance you're also a fan of The Last Dinner Party, the UK-based band who kicked off our hour alongside War Child Records with Let's Do It Again, something that we're about to do right about now here on the Mainstream. I'm your host, Brett Mabee, and again, I'm coming to you from the Seneca Nation's Allegheny Territory before this time together is up. We'll be taking a cruise around the world, seeking out some of the best new music as we reimagine a mainstream music scene, particularly with the much-needed representation of indigenous artists of Turtle Island. We'll be hearing from Trixie Mattel, one from Kula Shaker, one of the Britpop bands of the 90s that didn't quite get as much coverage as, say, Blur or Oasis. It might have to do with the fact that they sang songs in Sanskrit, which I'm not hating on, but I don't know how much the good people of England were a fan of that. Anyway, we'll also be enjoying Zara Larsson, Sophia Cortesis in the first block, Lana Del Rey's latest, and this one from Oneida and Mohawk member Lacey Hill. She belongs to the Wolf Clan, and we're going to be enjoying her Crazy For You single, a song that she co-wrote with also Mohawk artist Derek Miller. Turn it up, sing along, get your groove on, and as always, keep it tuned in here to the Mainstream.

coming to you from the Allegheny territory of the Seneca Nation. I'm Justin Woodmansey from the band Alamantra, and you are listening to Native Voice One.

Lana Del Rey's White Feather Hawk Tailed Deer Hunter. You try and say it. Say it 10 times fast. It's harder than you think. It's a great track to wind down the first set of music this hour. We also heard Iles, Un Amor de la Calle from the Como Las Canto Yo. And it was Lacey Hill's Crazy for You single that kicked off the set. If you're just now joining our listening party, there's never a bad time or place per se to join me on your favorite local airwaves, but you have missed a little bit, so you're welcome to get caught back up at mainstreamradio.net or head on over to live365.com. There's a lot of cool stuff happening there as well. And are you a professional singer-songwriter? 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Yes, that's a thing. 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Box 252, Salamanca, New York, 14779. As it's a bit to remember, all you have to keep in mind is that all of that information and so much more can be found on the full website at mainstreamradio.net. Sophia Cortesis before this block is through, and looking ahead into the remainder of our time, some Thundercat, his take on a Diana Ross classic. We'll also be hearing one from Carrie Morin's Innocent Allies. Hard to believe that album's almost 3 years old already as well. We'll also, in this block, be hearing from PJ Vegas. Now, I talk about PJ a lot, and I also talk about his dad, Pat Vegas. Something that recently came to my attention, though, and I didn't know this. It's the stuff of legend, man. Jimi Hendrix personally encouraged Pat and Lolly Vegas to form an all-native band. And so, the rest, you know, is history. In 1969, through that direct inspiration, they formed Redbone. As we get back into PJ's music right now, turn it up with his smoking gun signal. Don't go anywhere. There's still a lot of great music left this hour on the mainstream.

This is the Arizona Department of Public Safety. A safe alert has been issued for Maricopa County. The Peoria Police Department is looking for 12-year-old Elijah Vieira. Elijah is a Hispanic male 5 feet tall, 130 pounds, with black hair and brown eyes. Elijah was last seen wearing unknown clothing description, possibly white tennis shoes. Elijah was last seen on June 24, 2026 at 2:30 p.m. on foot near North 103rd Avenue and Northern Avenue in Peoria. Elijah suffers from a medical condition which may cause him to become lost or easily confused. Please call 911 with information. If you have contact with this safe hour, please call 911. Monitor TV and radio for updates.

0: Everybody dialed into CGR Radio Network for the Blind and Disabled in and around Vancouver, Washington, which of course includes the Seattle region as well. It's good to have you here, and I love all the hard work that Gerald's doing for an underserved community as well. My hat's off to you, and I can't wait to get caught up soon. If you do have to step away from listening on the AM/FM frequencies at any point during our time together, always get caught up a number of different ways, including mainstreamradio.net. Holy F is coming up before too long. Right now, some Britpop outsiders, they had some pretty huge hits, but they never quite got the attention of bands like Blur or Oasis. They are perhaps some of the most interesting artists out of that scene, anyway. This is from Kula Shaker and their Good Money single. Enjoy this set of music and don't go anywhere. You're listening to The Mainstream. I'll set it on, Da Jates.
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cash and there's my cash.

Thundercat and Candy Crush teaming up for a version of Diana Ross's Upside Down, a great disco classic, and this version's a staple in the mainstream rotation. I'm a pretty big Thundercat fan. I'm a bassist. I don't know if you ever knew that. I don't really talk about myself a lot because, let's be honest, you don't want to hear any of that anyway. But Thundercat is a pretty cool cat anyway. And, of course, if you grew up in the 80s at any point, you get the reference as well. Also in that set was Holy F's Elevate, and it was Kula Shaker's 2025 single, Good Money, that got us into the half. I can't wait to do this again. And with that being said, you're welcome to check your listings for the next time you can tune in with your old buddy, old pal, Brett, maybe, and a lot of great music from talented artists across the globe. We have an important job to reimagine mainstream music, and, well, I think we're doing an okay job of it anyway, so join me again sooner than later on your favorite local airwaves. 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Again, there has been a little bit of a redesigning going on at mainstreamradio.net, so bookmark it and visit it often. And before too long, there's going to be information about an exciting initiative that's happening with Indigenous music in the Pacific Northwest in 2027. So stay tuned for details with a project that my good friend Leon Thompson is embarking on. In the remainder of our time, Métis artist J.C. Campbell will also be hearing from 1876. And right now, we're going to hear a song from Kerry Morin's Innocent Allies, not his latest release, his second to latest release. Turn it up with Indian Hunter's Return. And be good to yourself and each other. Join me again here very soon on the Mainstream.

fires be lighted. Let our circle be strong and full of medicine. Hear me. This is my dream song that I'm singing for you. This is my power song that is taking me to the edge. This is rock medicine, the talking tree.

smell of sweet grass and cedar, and prayers sent to the sky, Father. It is a way, a tradition, the way it was always done by the people. It is a feeling of warmth, the sound of voices. 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

0: This is Greg McVicker, host of Undercurrents, American Music with a Passport. 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
1: 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The Hopi Tribal Housing Authority will observe the Independence Day holiday and will be closed Friday, July 3rd and Monday, July 6th, 2026. Regular business operations will resume following the holiday closure. Information regarding scheduled payments, meetings, deliveries, and other business matters is available through the Hopi Tribal Housing Authority at 928-737-2800.

following is a flash flood warning. The National Weather Service in Flagstaff has issued a flash flood warning for the Antelope Creek Basin in Coconino County in north central Arizona until 6:30 p.m. Mountain Standard Time or 7:30 p.m. Mountain Daylight Time. At 3:36 p.m. Mountain Standard Time or 4:36 p.m. Mountain Daylight Time, Doppler radar indicated thunderstorms producing heavy rain over the Antelope Creek Basin. Between 0.5 and 1 inch of rain has fallen. Flash flooding is ongoing or expected to begin shortly. Hazard, life-threatening flash flooding. Thunderstorms producing flash flooding in and around the Antelope Creek Basin. Source, radar indicated. Impact, life-threatening flash flooding of areas in and around the Antelope Creek Basin. Some locations they will experience flash flooding include Cardiac Canyon, Wind Tunnel Canyon, Porcupine Canyon, Ram's Head Canyon, Upper Antelope Canyon, Mountain Peak Canyon, Rattlesnake Canyon, Owl Canyon, Leafy and Lower Antelope Canyon. This includes the following flat canyons: Upper Antelope Canyon, Lower Antelope Canyon, Canyon X, Cardiac Canyon, Owl Canyon, Rattlesnake Canyon, Mountain Peak Canyon, Wind Tunnel Canyon, and Porcupine Canyon. This includes the following creeks, washes and rivers, Peach Wash and Antelope Creek. Get out of Antelope Canyon and other area flash canyons immediately. Deadly flash flooding is imminent or occurring. A flash flood warning has been issued until 6:30 p.m. Mountain Standard Time for the following counties: Coconino, Arizona,

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a mighty long time, but I'm here to tell you, there's something else. 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A world of never-ending happiness. 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